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0: Jim Croce, I got a name. I got several for you. Harold Melvin and the Blue Notes, Nick Gilder, and more on the way momentarily.
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0: 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If you don't know me by now, I am serving up the greatest music ever made, and there's more on the way from BJ Thomas, Steve Miller Band, Stevie Wonder 2 next.
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1: USA Radio News, I'm Ron Warner. President Trump will be in Europe today for the G7 summit.
2: The French spa town of Evian on the shoreline of Lake Geneva is hosting this year's summit of the leaders of France, the US, the UK, Germany, Italy, Japan and Canada. And there is high security here ahead of the arrival of the heads of state and government later on Monday. Emmanuel Macron and Donald Trump will hold face-to-face talks after the news that the US and Iran have agreed to sign a peace accord in Switzerland later this week. And future post-conflict planning, especially regarding the Strait of Hormuz, will form the major part of Monday's talks. Ross Cullen, Evian.
1: A Florida man has been sentenced to nearly 10 years in prison after admitting his role in a healthcare fraud scheme that prosecutors say generated more than $58 million in false claims to Medicaid, Medicare, and private insurers. Authorities say Gene Jethro Alexander used fake patients and fraudulent prescriptions to exploit a federal drug discount program, collecting millions in reimbursements. Lawmakers from both parties are now calling for stronger oversight and greater transparency to prevent abuse of taxpayer-funded health care programs. New York City officials are planning a ticker tape parade for the New York Knicks, who won the NBA championship this past weekend.
3: Scores of Knicks fans are expected to jam Lower Manhattan for a parade up Broadway that starts at 10 o'clock near Battery Park Thursday. The Knicks will then take part in a City Hall ceremony. Big Knicks fan Mayor Zoran Mamdani will hand the Knicks the key.

Jefferson Airplane and Somebody to Love. Love that you're here on this Monday. Bird serving things up for you. Four Seasons coming up now. Toby Gray.

0: 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More of the music you know and love directly ahead from Andy Kim, Martha Reeves, and the Vandellas as well.
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0: Andy Kim, Rock Me Gently. We continue rocking you with music from the Beatles, the Four Tops, also Creedence Clearwater Revival as well.
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0: Neil Diamond, Brother Love's Traveling Salvation Show. 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

0: There's the Temptations and Just My Imagination. Coming up, it's Dusty Springfield, Santana, Three Dog Night, and more delights.
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1: USA Radio News, I'm Anthony Lucero. President Trump is celebrating an agreement aimed at ending the U.S. war with Iran, but has not yet released details, saying a memorandum of understanding could be signed Friday in Switzerland.
2: I don't think we're going to need much help because we have an agreement where it's going to be open and it's toll-free.
1: While attending the G7 summit in France, leaders are watching for the Strait of Hormuz to fully reopen and allow oil shipments to resume. Israel says they're going to keep forces in Lebanon despite reported U.S.-Iran deal provisions.
3: Israeli Defense Minister Israel Katz says Israel forces will remain in southern Lebanon despite reports that Lebanon is included in the U.S.-Iran peace framework. Katz says Israel will maintain security zones in Lebanon, Syria, and Gaza to protect its borders and citizens and will not withdraw under outside pressure. Other Israeli officials have also rejected aspects of the reported agreement, saying Israel must prioritize its own security interests. The White House and regional leaders have not fully clarified how the deal applies on the ground. Ron Warner, USA Radio News.
1: President Trump says Venezuela is improving after the ouster of Nicolas Maduro, but many Venezuelans say they've seen little economic change as inflation remains high and living costs are rising. Polls show Trump's approval has fallen as residents question whether oil revenue and reforms are reaching ordinary citizens. House Oversight Committee Chairman James Comer formally requested testimony from lawyer Alan Dershowitz as part of the panel's ongoing probe into convicted sex offender Jeffrey Epstein.
4: Comer expressed interest in an interview with Dershowitz earlier last week, and he told reporters the panel had questions after hearing from former Epstein assistant Leslie Groff and some survivors. Dershowitz has called for an in-person videotaped interview in Washington, D.C. July 9th. John Summers, USA Radio News.
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pilots and magic here on this Monday. Bird serving things up. So glad you're here too. Kansas coming up now, the fifth dimension.

0: Kansas and Dust in the Wind, Herman's Hermits, The Spinners, and more in the wind next.
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0: Herman's Hermits. 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More tasty treats from Elton John, Climax, The Foundations, and more in a moment.
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0: Climax, precious and few. Wow, it is that time already. My name is Bird, and I must fly for today, but I will be back soon. Until then, do find, like, and follow me on Facebook and Instagram, Bird Radio. Bird with a Y. Would be honored and thrilled. More of the greatest music ever made is on the way next. 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
1: USA Radio News, I'm Anthony Lucero. At the G7 summit in France, President Trump says an agreement with Iran to extend a ceasefire and reopen the Strait of Hormuz came after earlier Iranian leadership was unwilling to negotiate.
2: We found it very set to be very smart, strong, very smart, but we ended up making a deal. I felt badly that we had to go back on the attack for 2 nights, and I thought a third, but we made it before that happened.
1: The deal is expected to be signed on Friday in Geneva as questions remain over regional fighting involving Israel and Lebanon. President Trump has announced a new trade dispute with South Korea, accusing Seoul of failing to meet commitments under an existing agreement and warning of possible tariff action. The move comes as both nations negotiate over technology, investment, and market access issues amid broader global trade tensions. 8 people are dead after a B-52 bomber crashed at Edwards Air Force Base in California during a routine test mission shortly after takeoff around 11:20 a.m. local time.
3: Edwards Air Force Base experienced a horrible tragedy, and we lost 8 great Americans.
1: Deputy Commander for the 412th Test Wing, Colonel James Hayes, says the crews included military personnel, government civilians, and contractors. The crash remains under investigation about 100 miles northeast of L.A. A continued rat and roach infestation at an IRS complex in Atlanta is keeping its staff working remotely.
4: The agency says employees at the Chamblee location can telework while the 6th-floor building is cleaned and treated. The move follows a protest late last week and a letter from Georgia lawmakers who said the infestation had plagued the office for weeks. Workers say rats, droppings, and roaches were inside, and some employees got sick or left the job. The IRS says specialized pest control is being brought in, but it has not said when workers can return. I'm Liz Kennedy.
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0: You got a friend. There's James Taylor. Well, I'll tell you what, if you've had a problem with skunks in your yard, as I have, I've had them underneath my deck and stuff, and you get online, you'll see people going, oh, just get some Irish Spring soap and put chunks of that around. It doesn't work. According to experts, that's just, if that worked, they would have been doing it years ago. They said the best thing you can do is just set up your yard so they can't get into it. But, barring that, something I used one time was called Shake Away, and it's a pelletized fox urine, of all things, which is a predator of skunks. And I just sprinkle some of that down through the holes in my deck, and the skunk came running out, and it didn't come back. But, you know, these things people are saying online about using just a bar of soap, they might use it to wash themselves with, but they ain't going to stay away.
1: Ryan Reynolds here.

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0: Nicolette Larson. Lot of love.
1: In every job that must be done, there is an element of fun. You find the fun, and snap, the job's a game.
0: And here we go with your pleasant-tasting, fast-acting, quick-dissolving spoonful of news for today. Use only as directed. A farmer was reported to RSPCA for herding his own sheep. Some Karen wasn't raised on the tales of Little Bo Peep. A man was caught during a stop with 34 open cans of White Claw in his car. Sounds like he was already running his own bar. Three people were injured after a BMW crashed into a bowling alley. A BMW in a sentence with bowling alley gives us a grand finale. There it is, your prescribed dose. Spoonful of news for today.
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0: There's MacArthur Park Suite from Donna Summer. Coming up after the break, I got a song for you from an artist who has a new album coming. That would be the first one in 20 years. The album is called Comes in Waves. Comes out August 14th, and it's from Carly Simon.
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1: USA Radio News, I'm Anthony Lucero. President Trump and Vice President J.D. Vance have electronically signed a framework agreement with Iran's lead negotiator.
2: It's open now, but it opens completely. We'll have all the mines knocked out of for the most part.
1: Trump says the Strait of Hormuz will reopen to tanker traffic within days, although officials say a full return to normal shipping could take a couple of weeks. The United Kingdom says they plan to ban children under 16 from using certain social media platforms, with Prime Minister Keir Starmer calling the move necessary to protect children from harmful content and features like live streaming. The proposal would also restrict AI romantic companions for anyone under the age of 18 and require tech companies to enforce the age limits. Senate leaders are moving towards confirmation of Jay Clayton as Director of National Intelligence as lawmakers confront the fallout from the expiration of a key surveillance authority. Senator Mark Warner appeared on CBS's Face the Nation yesterday.
3: We will get Clayton, I hope, confirmed as quickly as possible. We will then move very quickly to get FISA reauthorized. In the interim, I hope the telcos will continue to cooperate with the government.
1: The Intelligence Committee is expected to hold hearings this week amid partisan disputes over acting leadership and the future of intelligence oversight. Two children are dead and their mother in critical condition after an incident in a small Tennessee town.
4: A one-year-old reportedly identified as Landry Harris and an 11-year-old also identified as McKenna Young were found shot to death at a home over the weekend in Kenton, which is north of Memphis and west of Nashville. The mother of the children, who has not been named, was rushed to the hospital with life-threatening stab wounds. Officials with the Tennessee Bureau of Investigation haven't said whether they have a suspect in the case. Kenton's mayor released a statement saying the scene is one that Kenton police officers and first responders will never forget. I'm Liz Kennedy.
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0: WENK.

Simon and Garfunkel right there. The song is called Cecilia. I got Blackbirds on the way. A song called Walking in Rhythm. Got a song called Boogie Wonderland from Earth, Wind, and Fire. And Emotions coming up. I'm not going to say it. Yeah, I am. A song called Oh Pretty Woman from Roy Orbison. Let's be redundant. I'm Dusty. Here's Archie Bell and the Drells. This is called Tighten Up.

with.

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I want that guitar to fall in on now. 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Oh yeah. Now tighten it up, Augie. Yeah, now everybody tighten it up now. Now look here. We gonna make it mellow for you now.

0: Hamilton, Joe Frank, and Reynolds falling in love. Well, this real estate agent was going to show a property to some potential buyers. When he got there, got out of his truck, got back in, got some video going, because he said, I am absolutely not going to show this home. Just forget it. I ain't doing that. There was snakes all around the front door. There was snakes hanging from the eaves. There were snakes going through the electrical box on it. This house was just kind of overrun by snakes. It turned out they were the non-venomous black rat snakes that keeps, you know, pests like mice and rats under control. But you just don't want to buy a house that is overrun with snakes.
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0: That's Earth, Wind, and Fire with the Emotions in Boogie Wonderland. Gonna do a rule of etiquette here for you. How about this one? When you go to a wedding, something you don't want to do is compete with the bride's hairdo. They want to shine. Don't do any accessories or elegant styles that might detract from them. You know, that lovely flower crown trend that's going on. That should be left for the bride and the bridal party. Doggone, that's what I was going to do, too. Anyway, don't be competing with the bride's hairdo when you go to a wedding.
1: WENK, the greatest hits of all time.

0: That's the Beatles, All You Need Is Love. Time to do another one of those tips on keeping us safe while we're dealing with those weirdos out there that we call humans. Internet safety tip here. Never arrange to meet somebody that you've only met with on the internet without telling somebody, a friend or something like that. Give them as much detail as possible about this person that you're meeting, where you're meeting them, who they are, why you're meeting them, blah, blah, all that stuff. And then make sure it's a public meeting place as well.
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1: USA Radio News, I'm Anthony Lucero. President Trump is celebrating an agreement aimed at ending the U.S. war with Iran, but has not yet released details, saying a memorandum of understanding could be signed Friday in Switzerland.
2: I don't think we're going to need much help because we have an agreement where it's going to be open and it's toll-free.
1: While attending the G7 summit in France, leaders are watching for the Strait of Hormuz to fully reopen and allow oil shipments to resume. Israel says they're going to keep forces in Lebanon despite reported U.S.-Iran deal provisions.
3: Israeli Defense Minister Israel Katz says Israel forces will remain in southern Lebanon despite reports that Lebanon is included in the U.S.-Iran peace framework. Katz says Israel will maintain security zones in Lebanon, Syria, and Gaza to protect its borders and citizens and will not withdraw under outside pressure. Other Israeli officials have also rejected aspects of the reported agreement, saying Israel must prioritize its own security interests. The White House and regional leaders have not fully clarified how the deal applies on the ground. Ron Warner, USA Radio News.
1: President Trump says Venezuela is improving after the ouster of Nicolas Maduro, but many Venezuelans say they've seen little economic change as inflation remains high and living costs are rising. Polls show Trump's approval has fallen as residents question whether oil revenue and reforms are reaching ordinary citizens. House Oversight Committee Chairman James Comer formally requested testimony from lawyer Alan Dershowitz as part of the panel's ongoing probe into convicted sex offender Jeffrey Epstein.
4: Comer expressed interest in an interview with Dershowitz earlier last week, and he told reporters the panel had questions after hearing from former Epstein assistant Leslie Groff and some survivors. Dershowitz has called for an in-person videotaped interview in Washington, D.C., July 9th. John Summers, USA Radio News.
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0: WENK.

be with you. I got another great hour of music loaded up and going. That was Philadelphia Freedom from Elton John. Got the Jackson 5 on the way with ABC. We've got Rose Royce Car Wash, Money Money from Tommy James and the Shondells. Lots of goodies for you. Here we go now with a song called Cherry Cherry. It's from Neil Diamond.

0: Baby, I Love Your Way. That's from Peter Frampton. Well, here's some interesting data for you. I don't know if you heard about this, but it talks about people that cohabitate before marriage. And there's a couple who lives together before marriage. They think that that's going to make the marriage work. And it has almost the opposite effect on it. After over 40 years of studying this, they say that couples that cohabitate have a much higher, like 60 to 80% higher divorce rate than people who abstain from, having sex and stuff before they get married. It's just destructive to the relationship, apparently. I can't explain it, but that's the way it works.
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0: That's Car Wash. It's by Rose Royce. Time to do our brain exercise for today. Got a trivia question to get you thinking about our nation's history. Okay, how about this one? In which country were fireworks invented? In which country were fireworks invented? You think about that, I'll tell you the answer coming up next.
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0: Sweet Judy Blue Eyes, Crosby, Stills, and Nash. And your brain exercise trivia question asked this one. In which country were fireworks invented? Well, fireworks came to us from China.
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1: USA Radio News, I'm Anthony Lucero. At the G7 summit in France, President Trump says an agreement with Iran to extend a ceasefire and reopen the Strait of Hormuz came after earlier Iranian leadership was unwilling to negotiate.
2: We found it very set to be very smart, strong, very smart, but we ended up making a deal. I felt badly that we had to go back on the attack for two nights, and I thought a third, but we made it before that happened.
1: The deal was expected to be signed on Friday in Geneva as questions remain over regional fighting involving Israel and Lebanon. President Trump has announced a new trade dispute with South Korea, accusing Seoul of failing to meet commitments under an existing agreement and warning a possible tariff action. The move comes as both nations negotiate over technology, investment, and market access issues amid broader global trade tensions. Eight people are dead after a B-52 bomber crashed at Edwards Air Force Base in California during a routine test mission shortly after takeoff around 11:20 a.m. local time.
3: Edwards Air Force Base experienced a horrible tragedy, and we lost eight great Americans.
1: Deputy Commander for the 412th Test Wing, Colonel James Hayes, says the crews included military personnel, government civilians, and contractors. The crash remains under investigation about 100 miles northeast of L.A. A continued rat and roach infestation at an IRS complex in Atlanta is keeping its staff working remotely.
4: The agency says employees at the Chamblee location can telework while the sixth-floor building is cleaned and treated. The move follows a protest late last week and a letter from Georgia lawmakers who said the infestation had plagued the office for weeks. Workers say rats, droppings, and roaches were inside, and some employees got sick or left the job. The IRS says specialized pest control is being brought in, but it has not said when workers can return. I'm Liz Kennedy.
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0: WENK

I'm Dusty. That was the Steve Miller Band, Fly Like an Eagle. I got Baker Street coming up from Jerry Rafferty. We hear Linda Ronstadt's You're No Good, and we're an American band from Grand Funk Railroad and a bunch more. Let's keep going now. The song is called Baby, It's You. It's from Smith.

0: There's Vicky Sue Robinson. Turn the beat around. Oh, I like this. We need to teach ourselves this one to turn things around here, too. After the World Cup opener against the Netherlands from, you know, Japan and the Netherlands on Sunday, the Japanese people didn't just get up and leave the stadium. They meticulously cleaned up after themselves. They had the trash bags there, and they were already putting everything in it when they left. Their thing is they're taught to leave it better than you found it, which is really the way we should all be doing it everywhere we go. Because if we all clean up behind ourselves like that, then the guys that come in, guys and gals that come in to do the final cleaning, would not have so much work to do. Besides, we make the mess, we clean it up.
1: Okay, I have to tell you. I was just looking on eBay, where I go for all kinds of things I love, and there it was.
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1: 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The greatest hits of all time. WENK.

You're No Good. That's from Linda Ronstadt. Let's go back into history on this date and see what happened. Let's go back to this date, 1884. I like this. On this date in 1884, Coney Island opened the Cyclone. The Cyclone was the very first roller coaster in America. Opened this date

0: There's Three Dog Night with an old-fashioned love song. Time to open up the door to the Lyrics Cafe. On the way, the one I have for you includes the lines, I came running every time you cried, thought I saw love smiling in your eyes. That's coming up for you in your Lyrics Cafe. Your servers will be Electric Light Orchestra.
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1: USA Radio News, I'm Anthony Lucero. President Trump and Vice President J.D. Vance have electronically signed a framework agreement with Iran's lead negotiator.
2: It's open now, but it opens completely. We'll have all the mines knocked out of for the most part.
1: Trump says the Strait of Hormuz will reopen to tanker traffic within days, although officials say a full return to normal shipping could take a couple of weeks. The United Kingdom says they plan to ban children under 16 from using certain social media platforms, with Prime Minister Keir Starmer calling the move necessary to protect children from harmful content and features like live streaming. The proposal would also restrict AI romantic companions for anyone under the age of 18 and require tech companies to enforce the age limits. Senate leaders are moving towards confirmation of Jay Clayton as Director of National Intelligence as lawmakers confront the fallout from the expiration of a key surveillance authority. Senator Mark Warner appeared on CBS's Face the Nation yesterday.
3: We will get Clayton, I hope, confirmed as quickly as possible. We will then move very quickly to get FISA reauthorized. In the interim, I hope the telcos will continue to cooperate with the government.
1: The Intelligence Committee is expected to hold hearings this week amid partisan disputes over acting leadership and the future of intelligence oversight. Two children are dead and their mother in critical condition after an incident in a small Tennessee town.

0: 21-year-old reportedly identified as Landry Harris and an 11-year-old also identified as McKenna Young were found shot to death at a home over the weekend in Kenton, which is north of Memphis and west of Nashville. The mother of the children, who has not been named, was rushed to the hospital with life-threatening stab wounds. Officials with the Tennessee Bureau of Investigation haven't said whether they have a suspect in the case. Kenton's mayor released a statement saying the scene is one that Kenton police officers and first responders will never forget. I'm Liz Kennedy.
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3: WENK.

Dance, dance, dance. That was the Beach Boys. On the way this hour, the Rascals, A Beautiful Morning. Landslide from Fleetwood Mac. Rod Stewart asking that silly age-old question. I'm Dusty. Let's keep moving along now. How about this one? The Midnight Train to Georgia. Gladys Knight.

0: Paul Anka, Times of Your Life. Today's road closure brought to you by the pits. An underground water main break, I guess, caused the earth to kind of erode away, and then the street went with it, and it created this giant sinkhole right in the middle of the road, shut everything down. Gonna be a while before that gets filled in and repaired, but wow. Luckily, nobody was hurt. It's just a big old sinkhole that's gobbling up a street.
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0: as Fleetwood Mac with Landslide. Got a weird law here for you this time around from Nebraska, where a man is not allowed to run around with a shaved chest. Men are not allowed to run around with shaved chests in Nebraska.
1: WENK, the greatest hits of all time.

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1: USA Radio News, I'm John Summers. President Trump says the U.S. and Iran have digitally signed an agreement, and he's eager for it to be released.
2: Speaking to reporters at the G7 summit in France on Monday, Trump called it a very powerful document and indicated the official signing ceremony will take place in Geneva on Friday with Vice President J.D. Vance. Not much is known about the agreement, but reports say it will open up the Strait of Hormuz and allow for a 60-day window for the U.S. and Iran to strike a long-term deal that curbs Iran's nuclear ambitions. Meanwhile, Trump is meeting leaders of Europe, Canada, and Japan at the G7, who have grown increasingly frustrated with rising oil prices due to the Iran war. I'm Mark Kneefield.
1: Senate Minority Leader Chuck Schumer called for details and full transparency regarding the newly announced Memorandum of Understanding with Iran. The Democratic leader issued a statement Monday.

0: pushing for the Trump administration to brief Congress immediately on the matter. California Governor Gavin Newsom says the Department of Justice is poking around because he's considering running for president, but that may not be the case.
1: It does appear to be some sort of bribery or pay-to-play investigation.
2: Nima Romani is a former federal prosecutor and president of the West Coast Trial Lawyers.
1: I believe the reports that this investigation has to do with Jennifer Newsom's nonprofit.
2: Newsom announced the investigation in a now viral video, but that may have been a tactic.
1: There's no question that Governor Newsom is trying to get out ahead.
2: At this point, it's unclear exactly what the DOJ is looking for. I'm Jason Campadonia.
0: New York's Gilgo Beach serial killer sentenced Wednesday.
3: Rex Huerman has admitted murdering 8 women over a 17-year period beginning in 1993. The Massapequa, Long Island man was arrested in Manhattan 3 years ago, where he worked as an architect. The 62-year-old is facing life in prison without the possibility of parole. I'm Sarah Lee Kessler.
0: From America's News Network, USA Radio News.
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6: I've heard people say that too much of anything is not good for you, baby. But I don't know about that. As many times as we've loved and we've shared love and made love, it doesn't seem to me like it's enough. It's just not enough, baby.

My name is Dusty. We got another hour underway. That was Barry White, Can't Get Enough of Your Love. We got Wilson Pickett's Land of 1,000 Dances on the way. So is Marvin Gaye's I Heard It Through the Grapevines. And Stevie Wonder's Isn't She Lovely. A lot of goodies for you to look forward to, like this one. It's called Memphis by Johnny Rivers.

There's Chicago with beginnings. Well, scientists and deep sea researchers finally got video of a creature that, well, it was probably best left to the imagination rather than pictures. It's the goblin shark. And this thing has this long beak nose that comes out of in front. It has got a huge nose. It's bigger than mine. And the teeth, man, that thing looks British if I ever saw anything. It's got teeth going every which direction coming out of its mouth. And they said they've known about them, but nobody has really ever filmed one, or most people never even get to see one because they live way down deep in the Pacific Ocean, and they don't come up for much of anything. But this one came up to get his picture taken.

0: I heard it through the grapevine. That was Marvin Gaye. On the calendar today, boy, there's so many good things like National Fudge Day, National Cherry Tart Day. Oh, it's World Sea Turtle Day.
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0: Laughter in the Rain. There's Neil Sedaka. 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
1: USA Radio News, I'm John Summers. President Trump posted about the new agreement with Iran. In a Truth Social statement out late Monday, Trump said Iran has agreed to never have a nuclear weapon. Also, the story that the U.S. is paying Iran $300 million is fake news put out by the Democrats. Vice President J.D. Vance told Fox News last night the framework agreement will keep the Strait of Hormuz open and bar Tehran from obtaining a nuclear weapon, calling it a verification-based deal which ties sanctions relief to strict compliance and inspections.
2: We don't trust anyone. We do verify and we do extend this hand and say, look, if you guys are willing to change, we're willing to change how we've dealt with you too.
1: Eight people are dead after a B-52 bomber crashed at Edwards Air Force Base in California.
3: Deputy Commander for the 412th Test Wing, Colonel James Hayes, says this was a mixed crew of military, government civilians, and government contractors.
4: Edwards Air Force Base experienced a horrible tragedy, and we lost eight great Americans.
3: The base said it happened shortly after the aircraft took off during a routine test mission on Monday morning. The crash is under investigation. Edwards Air Force Base is located about 100 miles northeast of Los Angeles. I'm Mark Mayfield.
1: Voters head to the polls today for primaries in Georgia, Alabama, Oklahoma, and Washington, D.C. President Trump's political muscle is being tested, including in Georgia's Senate race, where he gave a last-minute endorsement to GOP Congressman Mike Collins over former football coach Derek Dooley in their primary runoff. California Governor Gavin Newsom says President Trump sent the U.S. Department of Justice to investigate he and his wife, Jennifer Newsom.
5: One by one, anyone who has challenged Donald Trump has ended up on his hit list. And today, I proudly join that list.
1: Newsom made the announcement in a video released Monday morning, saying he ordered a weaponized DOJ investigation. From America's News Network, USA Radio News.
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0: Mark Elliott.
1: A concerto is usually a piece that highlights one solo instrument. So perhaps a lover's concerto just focuses on the love. Am I too technical for you this early in the morning? Happy Tuesday morning with the toys.

0: How much time have you spent in the back of a Chevy van? No, I'm not allowed to say. I still have a restraining order. It's Sammy Johns. I'm Mark Elliott. Happy Tuesday morning. What are we, 2 days away from the official start of astronomical summer? You know, there's two different definitions of summer. Professional meteorologists start counting summer June the 1st because it makes them easier for them to keep track of stats, you know, because summer starts on the same day every year. The astronomical summer, the summer solstice, is it Thursday or Friday? I guess I should prepare for this show. I'm going to look it up and tell you in a little bit more of the greatest hits of all time coming up.
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0: It's the Beatles. I was talking about this yesterday. It's fascinating. They're making these four separate movies about the Beatles using the same actor. So Barry Keoghan is going to play Ringo in four movies. He's going to be the lead in one of them. That'll be the movie that looks at it from Ringo's point of view. But he's still going to be Ringo in the other three. So John, Paul, George, and Ringo, the movies all come out in April of 2028. They'll all come out on the same day. I have no idea how long they're going to be. Could we watch them all in one setting? I guess they're spending a lot of time right now. They have not started filming yet. They're still spending a lot of time learning how to play instruments because they want it to look as real as possible and not do much lip syncing. Could be interesting. The four Beatles movies out April of 2028. So about 2 years.
1: I'm Brent Barnett on Brownfield. The USDA says all of the nation's corn crop has been planted and soybeans aren't far behind. According to Monday's crop progress report, 94% of the U.S. corn crop has now emerged, with 68% of the crop in good to excellent condition. Soybean planting in the U.S. has reached 95% completion, just ahead of the five-year average of 93%. More news is next. An ag real estate expert suggests high interest rates are more of a deterrent for new building projects than increasing material costs. Jeremy Fliggy with Compeer Financial tells Brownfield that the conflict in the Middle East is one of the reasons the price for parts has gone up.
2: Despite the higher costs of new construction, my opinion is that most operators are waiting for interest rates to come down.
1: Consistent rains are greening up pastures in Missouri, but cattle producers say that same moisture is slowing hay production and threatening forage quality. Anita Vanderwerd raises cattle in Howard County.
3: Quality will be our biggest hassle because the quantity will be there, but the quality may be what really suffers. But once we can get it up and we can get it dried, we'll take care of it.
1: And Nebraska Congressman Adrian Smith says it's vital that USMCA continues to provide safe supply chains for producers and consumers. Brent Barnett, Brownfield.
4: WENK, the greatest hits of all time.

0: Elton John, happy Tuesday. It's June the 16th, officially National Fresh Vegetables Day. 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Not only is it Fresh Veggies Day, it's also National Fudge Day. 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

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And the waters came down and sort of floated them away. And that's why you never seen a unicorn to this very day.

0: WENK Union City, the greatest hits of all time. 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
1: USA Radio News. I'm John Summers. President Trump says the U.S. reached an agreement with Iran allowing for the reopening of the Strait of Hormuz. Keir Simmons reports he made that announcement in a social media post.
2: President Trump writing, many presidents have tried to make peace with Iran and all have failed before me. And saying the deal will be signed and the Strait of Hormuz opened on Friday. Vice President Vance saying the agreement, which isn't yet published, means that Iran will never have a nuclear weapon.
1: The deal initiates a 60-day period for further negotiations on Iran's nuclear program, including discussions on enriched uranium stockpiles. Israel says it will keep forces in Lebanon despite reported U.S.-Iran deal provisions.
3: Israeli Defense Minister Israel Katz says Israel forces will remain in southern Lebanon despite reports that Lebanon is included in the U.S.-Iran peace framework. Katz says Israel will maintain security zones in Lebanon, Syria, and Gaza to protect its borders and citizens and will not withdraw under outside pressure. Other Israeli officials have also rejected aspects of the reported agreement, saying Israel must prioritize its own security interests. Ron Warner, USA Radio News.
1: Eight people are dead after a B-52 bomber crashed at Edwards Air Force Base in California.
4: Edwards Air Force Base experienced a horrible tragedy, and we lost eight great Americans.
1: Deputy Commander for the 412th Test Wing, Colonel James Hayes, says this was a mixed crew of military, government civilians, and government contractors. Happened shortly after the aircraft took off during a routine test mission about 11:20 Monday morning local time. Welsh singer Bonnie Tyler, best known for Total Eclipse of the Heart, has reportedly emerged from a coma in Portugal after suffering cardiac arrest this month. From America's News Network, USA Radio News.
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1: I am Asher Powell, Justin Elementary, second grade. I pledge allegiance to the flag of the United States of America and to the republic for which it stands, one nation, under God, indivisible, with liberties and justice for all.
2: WENK.

Bryan Adams, one of his biggest solo hits, and Heaven on WENK, the greatest hits of all time. And with you, welcome to your Tuesday morning. We're featuring something from the Mississippi band Three Doors Down, and this is Kryptonite.

I guess we're pretty close to the official summertime. Our longest day of the year hadn't gotten here yet, so the summer solstice hadn't quite gotten here, but summer breeze is always very welcome, without a doubt. Seals and Crofts on WENK, the greatest hits of all time. I'm Robin Francis in with you. We're looking for sunshine today, maybe a little bit of a breeze here and there, southwest wind, and a 30% chance for afternoon rain. Look for a high of about, I'm going to say right at 82. There we go. Partly cloudy tonight, 30% chance for rain overnight with a low of 65 and a southwest wind and just a breeze. Sunny tomorrow with a high of about 88. Very, very breezy. 15 to 20 at times, 15 to, and gust as high as

0: 25 out of the southwest. Look for Thursday to be mostly cloudy, 80 to 90% chance for rain. That high of about 88 on Thursday.
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0: ABC, one of the top bands that came out of England during the second British invasion. They also call it the new pop movement back then, synth pop, disco, rock, and soul influences. But ABC had some really good stuff, and When Smokey Sings, one of their big hits as well. I'm Robin Francis in with you. We'll have Bob Seger and the Silver Bullet Band coming up for you in just a small little bit. The Banana Festival 2026 planning meeting is coming up Thursday, June 25th at 6 o'clock at the Twin Cities Chamber Office in South Fulton. The public is invited to come by, be a part of the festival planning by sharing some ideas, by volunteering, and becoming involved in all aspects of the festival.
1: I'm Brent Barnett on Brownfield. The USDA says all of the nation's corn crop has been planted and soybeans aren't far behind. According to Monday's crop progress report, 94% of the U.S. corn crop has now emerged, with 68% of the crop in good to excellent condition. Soybean planting in the U.S. has reached 95% completion, just ahead of the five-year average of 93%. More news is next.
2: For the love of Tennessee at dawn. 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
1: An ag real estate expert suggests high interest rates are more of a deterrent for new building projects than increasing material costs. Jeremy Fliggy with Compeer Financial tells Brownfield that the conflict in the Middle East is one of the reasons the price for parts has gone up.
8: Despite the higher costs of new construction, my opinion is that most operators are waiting for interest rates to come down.
1: Consistent rains are greening up pastures in Missouri, but cattle producers say that same moisture is slowing hay production and threatening forage quality. Anita Vanderwert raises cattle in Howard County.
9: Quality will be our biggest hassle because the quantity will be there, but the quality may be what really suffers. But once we can get it up and we can get it dried, we'll take care of it.
1: And Nebraska Congressman Adrian Smith says it's vital that USMCA continues to provide safe supply chains for producers and consumers. Brent Barnett, Brownfield.
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0: It is The Temptations with my girl on WENK, the greatest hits of all time. I'm Robin Francis, and with you, getting ready for something from Aerosmith and the Troggs next.
1: Hi, everybody.
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0: Unusual.
5: That's a different thing altogether.
0: Maybe humorous.
1: Like smart, charming, witty.
0: But definitely weird.
6: Isn't it weird?
7: You're freaking me out.
6: Sounds good, what is it?
0: It's time for Robin's News of the Weird. When Melbourne, Australia couple Brett Borland, age 30, and Georgie Abella, age 31, were preparing to tie the knot, they couldn't quite decide on their new last name as a married couple. They want to have a family and want everyone to have the same last name. But Georgie wasn't sold on parting with her surname, and neither was Borland. So the couple came up with an idea to help address the issue. They hosted the Battle of the Surname as their wedding reception, an all-day series of competitive games for their families to play against each other. The winning family would determine the couple's new last name. After competing in tug-of-war, a potato sack race, a soccer shootout, and a twerk contest, the Borland family

0: family took home the trophy, and the couple took home the family name. The Borlands shared their battle of the surname on social media with a caption, "Two names enter, one name leaves."
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0: I'm Bea Raby from Justin Elementary School in second grade. I pledge allegiance to the flag of the United States of America and to the republic for which it stands, one nation under God, indivisible, with liberty and justice for all.
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2: USA Radio News. I'm John Summers. President Trump says the U.S. and Iran have digitally signed an agreement and he's eager for it to be released.
3: Speaking to reporters at the G7 summit in France on Monday, Trump called it a very powerful document and indicated the official signing ceremony will take place in Geneva on Friday with Vice President J.D. Vance. Not much is known about the agreement, but reports say it will open up the Strait of Hormuz and allow for a 60-day window for the U.S. and Iran to strike a long-term deal that curbs Iran's nuclear ambitions. Meanwhile, Trump is meeting leaders of Europe, Canada, and Japan at the G7 who have grown increasingly frustrated with rising oil prices due to the Iran war. I'm Mark Nefield.
2: Russian missile and drone strikes have hit Ukraine's capital, Kyiv, and the northeastern city of Kharkiv, setting ablaze a centuries-old cathedral and residential areas. Ukrainian officials report at least 10 people killed, dozens wounded, as emergency crews continue rescue and fire operations across both cities. California Governor Gavin Newsom says the Department of Justice is poking around because he's considering running for president, but that may not be the case.
4: It does appear to be some sort of bribery or pay-to-play investigation.
5: Nima Romani is a former federal prosecutor and president of the West Coast Trial Lawyers.
4: I believe the reports that this investigation has to do with Jennifer Newsom's nonprofit.
5: Newsom announced the investigation in a now viral video, but that may have been a tactic.

0: There's no question that Governor Newsom is trying to get out ahead.
1: At this point, it's unclear exactly what the DOJ is looking for. I'm Jason Campadonia.
2: New York's Gilgo Beach serial killer sentenced Wednesday.
3: Rex Huerman has admitted murdering 8 women over a 17-year period beginning in 1993. The Massapequa, Long Island man was arrested in Manhattan 3 years ago, where he worked as an architect. The 62-year-old is facing life in prison. I'm Sarah Lee Kessler.
2: From America's News Network, USA Radio News.
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6: Jerry, I didn't know you whistled.
7: Oh, yeah. I've been whistling ever since we celebrate our first anniversary at Jerry Ward Autoplex in Union City. That was 11 years ago.
6: Let me hear you whistle again. Jerry, that's cool. Do another. Wow, that's beautiful. Got any more?
7: Oh, yeah. I really get going when I'm on the Jerry Ward Autoplex lot. When I see so many good-looking cars, I just whistle. And Tony, I feel good when I see people happy at Jerry Ward.
6: What's happy sound like? Y'all come say hello to the whistler, Jerry Ward.
7: And remember, at Jerry Ward Autoplex, don't dream it, drive it.
6: Got one more?
8: WENK.

It is Al Jarreau. We're in this love together on WENK, the greatest hits of all time. It is a Tuesday morning. I'm Robin Francis with Alanis Morissette.

0: Ambrose, you're part of that yacht rock genre, and you're the only woman on WENK, the greatest hits of all time. April Wine coming up for you. Spencer Davis Group also on the way. We're looking for some sunshine today, and the high reaching about 82, and a calm wind becoming just a breeze out of the southwest during the afternoon. For tonight, partly cloudy, 30% chance for rain with a low of 65 and a southwest wind at 5. Sunny tomorrow. That Wednesday high of about 88. Going to be windy, though. The wind increasing to 15 to 20. Gust as high as 25 for a bit of tomorrow. Let's look on toward Thursday because it's going to be cloudy and rainy. 90% chance for it with a high of about 88.
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2: This is the Sports 731 Network Sports Update. Monday in the majors, Cards defeated the Padres 3-0. Dustin May with a one-hit complete game shutout. Reds shutting out the Mets 12-0. Cubs over the Rockies 5-4. All A's over the Pirates 11-2. And the Dodgers down the Rays 4-3. St. Louis Cardinals take on the San Diego Padres in game two of their three-game set tonight, 6:45 at Busch Stadium. Andre Pallante, who's 7-4 on the season, will take the mound for the Redbirds. Michael King, who has a 4-5 record, will pitch for the Padres. Other games of interest in the majors today: the Mets at Cincinnati, Colorado at the Cubs, Cleveland at Milwaukee, the White Sox at the Yankees, Pittsburgh plays the A's in Sacramento, San Francisco at Atlanta, and Tampa Bay at the Dodgers. College Baseball World Series on Monday from Omaha, Nebraska, Oklahoma down Georgia 4-3, and all Texas over Alabama 14-2. Today, West Virginia will face Troy at 1 o'clock, and Georgia plays Texas at 7, both games on ESPN. It was all ties in Monday's World Cup Finals. Spain and Cape Verde tied at 0. Belgium and Egypt all at 1. Saudi Arabia and Uruguay at 1. And Iran and New Zealand tied at 2. Today's menu, France playing Senegal. Iraq will take on Norway. Argentina playing Algeria. And Austria will face Jordan. Team USA plays Australia this Friday afternoon at 2. It'll be on Fox from Seattle. The NBA draft is coming up next week on June 23rd and 24th from the Barclays Center in Brooklyn. The Washington Wizards have the first selection in the draft, followed by Utah, Memphis, Chicago, and the LA Clippers. Early predictions have the Grizzlies taking power forward Cameron Boozer with the third pick. Grizzlies also have the 16th pick of the first round and the second pick of the second round. WNBA on Monday, Dallas down to Las Vegas, 96-66. It was all Minnesota over Portland, 107-74. And Golden State defeated Los Angeles, 78-58. Tonight's WNBA action is Toronto at Indiana on the USA Network. Voting still open for the third annual Sports 731 Network Awards. 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The winners will be announced on Friday. I'm Robin Francis on the Sports 731 Network.
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0: Barry Manilow and I write the songs on WENK, the greatest hits of all time. I'm Robin Francis, and with you, we'll enjoy the Atlanta rhythm section and something from a Georgia band who got their start in Athens. No, we're not talking REM. We're talking B-52s next.
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0: It's amazing how we don't see as many greatest hits albums coming out in these days. Of course, we don't see many albums at all. But anyway, the Eagles, I think their biggest selling album, basically, was their first greatest hits album. That's where a lot of people got involved with them, and they were able to listen to all those hits from there. And then, of course, Hotel California happened. And the rest is music history, as they say. Billy Joel coming up for you. And also something from the band out of New Orleans, Better Than Ezra, on WENK, the greatest hits of all time.
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3: Kenton area weather, sunshine today with a high of 85 and a southwest wind at 5. Mostly clear tonight with a low of 65, a southwest wind at 5. Sunny on Wednesday, look for a high near 88 and a southwest wind at 5 to 10, increasing to 15 to 20 in the afternoon and gust as high as 30. Wednesday night, clear with a small chance for overnight rain with a low of 75. Thursday, partly sunny with an 80% chance for showers and thunderstorms, the high near 88 and a southwest wind at 5 to 10. On Friday, sunny with a high of 82. I'm Robin Francis, and this is Today in Music History. June 16th, 1967, the first Monterey International Pop Festival was held in California and featured The Who, Jefferson Airplane, The Jimi Hendrix Experience, The Animals, and many others. In 1971, Elvis Presley released his 14th studio album, Love Letters from Elvis. In 1972, David Bowie released his 5th studio album, The Rise and Fall of Ziggy Stardust and the Spiders from Mars. It has sold over 7 million copies worldwide. In 1978, the movie Grease opened in theaters nationwide, starred Olivia Newton-John and John Travolta. The soundtrack is one of the best-selling movie soundtracks of all time, having sold over 28 million copies and 3 top 10 hits. In 1979, Donna Summer had the number one album on the Billboard chart with Bad Girls. In 1980, the movie The Blues Brothers premiered in Chicago. The movie featured appearances by Aretha Franklin, Ray Charles, James Brown, and others. In 1983, Ringo Starr released his 9th studio album, Old Wave. In 1990, Roxette had the number one song on the Billboard Hot 100 chart with It Must Have Been Love. In 1993, the U.S. Postal Service issued a booklet of commemorative stamps featuring Elvis Presley, Buddy Holly, Otis Redding, Bill Haley, Ritchie Valens, and others. In 1999, Phil Collins received his star on the Hollywood Walk of Fame. In 2007, Rod Stewart married model Henny Lancaster in a ceremony aboard a yacht in Portofino, Italy. James Honeyman Scott passed away on this date in 1982. The guitarist for the Pretenders was 25 at the time of his death. We lost John Walters on this date in 1997. The drummer for Dr. Hook and The Medicine Show died of cancer at the age of 52. Those who were born on June 16th include Lamont Dozier, one-third of the famed Motown songwriting team of Holland, Dozier, and Holland. Edward LeVert, lead singer for the OJs. Pepe Castro, guitarist for Blues Magoos. James Smith, singer for the Stylistics. Solo artist Gino Vannelli, all born on June 16th. This has been Today in Music History. I'm Robin Francis on WENK, the greatest hits of all time.
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5: USA Radio News, I'm John Summers. President Trump posted about the new agreement with Iran. In a Truth Social statement out late Monday, Trump said Iran has agreed to never have a nuclear weapon. Also, the story that the U.S. is paying Iran $300 million is fake news put out by the Democrats. Vice President J.D. Vance told Fox News last night the framework agreement will keep the Strait of Hormuz open and bar Tehran from obtaining a nuclear weapon, calling it a verification-based deal which ties sanctions relief to strict compliance and inspections.
6: We don't trust anyone. We do.

0: verify, and we do extend this hand and say, look, if you guys are willing to change, we're willing to change how we've dealt with you too.
1: Eight people are dead after a B-52 bomber crashed at Edwards Air Force Base in California.
2: Deputy Commander for the 412th Test Wing, Colonel James Hayes, says this was a mixed crew of military, government civilians, and government contractors.
3: Edwards Air Force Base experienced a horrible tragedy, and we lost eight great Americans.
2: Their base said it happened shortly after the aircraft took off during a routine test mission on Monday morning. Edwards Air Force Base is located about 100 miles northeast of Los Angeles. I'm Mark Mayfield.
1: California Governor Gavin Newsom says President Trump sent the U.S. Department of Justice to investigate he and his wife, Jennifer Newsom.
4: One by one, anyone who has challenged Donald Trump has ended up on his hit list. And today, I proudly join that list.
1: Newsom made the announcement in a video released Monday morning, saying he ordered a weaponized DOJ investigation. The Obama Foundation unveiled the first official portrait of former President Barack Obama and First Lady Michelle Obama at the Obama Presidential Center. The Obamas were pleased with the results.
5: Before we get any commentary in, we just got to soak it in.
6: 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And
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5: so pretty.
6: Of the stories within the story.
5: Your house was behind there.
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In the 90s, we had Gwen Stefani and her band come about. No Doubt, Just a Girl on WENK, the greatest hits of all time. I'm Robin Francis, and with you, we're working our way through a Tuesday morning with John Mellencamp in a small town.

Smokey and the Miracles and the Tears of a Cloud on WENK, the greatest hits of all time. Beach Boys coming up for you in just a few moments. Sunny today, that high 82, and a wind out of the southwest and just a breeze. Tonight, partly cloudy with a 30% chance for overnight rain, a low 65, and a southwest wind at 5.

0: Then for Wednesday, sunny and very breezy, the high of about 88, that wind at 15 to 20 at times, gusting as high as 25. 40% chance for rain on Wednesday night, partly cloudy, low of 75. And a rain chance on Thursday is 90% with a high of about 88.
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0: time to time, we all need a break from our daily activities. The Hawk's Nest Sports Venue in Martin can give you just that. The Hawk's Nest is open Monday through Sunday with daily activities, including weekly cornhole tournaments on Mondays, trivia night on Tuesday, Wing Wednesday with 50 Cent Wings, extreme bar bingo on Thursday, and karaoke and live entertainment all weekend long. So when you need a moment just to unwind and enjoy yourself, check out the Hawk's Nest Sports Venue at 105 Church Street in Martin. That's the Hawk's Nest Sports Venue in Martin on Facebook at the Hawk's Nest. This is the Sports 731 Network Sports Update. Monday in the majors, Cards defeated the Padres 3-0. Dustin May with a one-hit complete game shutout. Reds shutting out the Mets 12-0. Cubs over the Rockies 5-4. All A's over the Pirates 11-2, and the Dodgers down the Rays 4-3. St. Louis Cardinals take on the San Diego Padres in game two of their three-game set tonight, 6:45 at Busch Stadium. Andre Pallante, who's 7-4 on the season, will take the mound for the Redbirds. Michael King, who has a 4-5 record, will pitch for the Padres. Other games of interest in the majors today: the Mets at Cincinnati, Colorado at the Cubs, Cleveland at Milwaukee, the White Sox at the Yankees, Pittsburgh plays the A's in Sacramento, San Francisco at Atlanta, and Tampa Bay at the Dodgers. College Baseball World Series on Monday from Omaha, Nebraska, Oklahoma down Georgia 4-3, and all Texas over Alabama 14-2. Today, West Virginia will face Troy at 1 o'clock, and Georgia plays Texas at 7, both games on ESPN. It was all ties in Monday's World Cup Finals. Spain and Cape Verde tied at 0. Belgium and Egypt all at 1. Saudi Arabia and Uruguay at 1. And Iran and New Zealand tied at 2. Today's menu: France playing Senegal. Iraq will take on Norway. Argentina playing Algeria. And Austria will face Jordan. Team USA plays Australia this Friday afternoon at 2. It'll be on Fox from Seattle. The NBA draft is coming up next week on June 23rd and 24th from the Barclays Center in Brooklyn. The Washington Wizards have the first selection in the draft, followed by Utah, Memphis, Chicago, and the LA Clippers. Early predictions have the Grizzlies taking power forward Cameron Boozer with the third pick. Grizzlies also have the 16th pick of the first round and the second pick of the second round. WNBA on Monday, Dallas down to Las Vegas 96-66. It was all Minnesota over Portland 107-74, and Golden State defeated Los Angeles 78-58. Tonight's WNBA action is Toronto at Indiana on the USA Network. Voting still open for the third annual Sports 731 Network Awards. 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The winners will be announced on Friday. I'm Robin Francis on the Sports 731 Network.
1: 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WENK.

0: From John Lennon and Wang Chung, coming up for you in just a small little bit. Rhythm on the Rails summer music program continuing Friday night at Discovery Park of America. We'll have Lolo and Adam Wakefield performing. 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

When Van Halen lost David Lee Roth as he wanted to go on a solo career venture, they brought in Sammy Hagar, who embraced Eddie Van Halen's love of keyboards, and they had several big hits featuring keyboards like Dreams, one of their biggest. We'll have some

0: Everybody have fun tonight. It is Wang Chung on WENK, the greatest hits of all time, Boston. And yes, coming up for you in just a little bit, Bill Knight will be in at 10 o'clock for our midday.
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0: Unusual.
5: That's a different thing altogether.
0: Maybe humorous.
1: Like smart, charming, witty.
0: But definitely weird.
6: Isn't it weird?
7: You're freaking me out.
8: Sounds good. What is it?
0: It's time for Robin's News of the Weird. When Melbourne, Australia couple Brett Borland, age 30, and Georgie Abella, age 31, were preparing to tie the knot, they couldn't quite decide on their new last name as a married couple. They want to have a family and want everyone to have the same last name. But Georgie wasn't sold on parting with her surname, and neither was Borland. So the couple came up with an idea to help address the issue. They hosted the Battle of the Surname as their wedding reception, an all-day series of competitive games for their families to play against each other. The winning family would determine the couple's new last name. After competing in tug-of-war, a potato sack race, a soccer shootout, and a twerk contest, the Borland family took home the trophy, and the couple took home the family name. The Borlands shared their Battle of the Surname on social media with a caption, "Two names enter, one name leaves."
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8: Kenton area weather, sunshine today with a high of 85 and a southwest wind at 5. Mostly clear tonight with a low of 65, a southwest wind at 5. Sunny on Wednesday, look for a high near 88 and a southwest wind at 5 to 10, increasing to 15 to 20 in the afternoon and gust as high as 30. Wednesday night, clear with a small chance for overnight rain with a low of 75. Thursday, partly sunny with an 80% chance for showers and thunderstorms, the high near 88 and a southwest wind at 5 to 10. On Friday, sunny with a high of 82.
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Brad Delp and Boston from their debut way back in 76 on WENK, the greatest hits of all time. Yes, going with Trevor Rabin, talking about a change of direction, but still remaining progressive back in the 80s. From 90125, this is Owner of a Lonely Heart.

0: WENK Union City, the greatest hits of all time. 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
1: USA Radio News. I'm John Summers. President Trump says the Iran peace deal is completed and going into a second stage. But Blake Sifton reports from Tel Aviv the news is met with sharp criticism in Israel.
2: Israel was, of course, not in these negotiations. They were completely sidelined in these negotiations. And the media here is really jumping on the fact that Prime Minister Netanyahu admitted yesterday that the Israeli government doesn't even know the exact details of this agreement.
1: In an address last night, Netanyahu didn't criticize the deal, but did distance himself from it. And he says he doesn't plan to withdraw Israeli forces from Lebanon. Speaking today in France on the sidelines of the G7 summit, President Trump expressed frustration with Israel's recent actions in Lebanon and suggested that Syria take care of Hezbollah, saying it would likely do a better job. But he has said the fighting in Lebanon would not affect the Iran agreement.
3: Israeli Defense Minister Israel Katz says Israel forces will remain in southern Lebanon, despite reports that Lebanon is included in the U.S.-Iran peace framework. Other Israeli officials have also rejected aspects of the reported agreement, saying Israel must prioritize its own security interests. Ron Warner, USA Radio News.
1: Eight people are dead after a B-52 bomber crashed at Edwards Air Force Base in California.
4: Edwards Air Force Base experienced a horrible tragedy, and we lost eight great Americans.
1: Deputy Commander for the 412th Test Wing, Colonel James Hayes, says this was a mixed crew of military, government civilians, and government contractors. There's a search underway in New Jersey for a suspect who threw a caustic substance at five women in Jersey City. Authorities say the victims were all outside Monday when the suspect stopped the vehicle they were driving and threw what's believed to be sulfuric acid at them. From America's News Network, USA Radio News.
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0: WENK. Gary.

0: Having the different sounds of Chicago, with Saturday in the Park when their progressive sound was out in the 70s, and then in the 80s when David Frost came in and took it more of a produced look and sound with Look Away. It was one of their big hits with him. Christopher Cross coming up for you. Commodores on the way too on WENK, the greatest hits of all time.
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0: 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Monday in the majors, Cards defeated the Padres 3-0. Dustin May with a one-hit complete game shutout. Reds shutting out the Mets 12-0. Cubs over the Rockies 5-4. All A's over the Pirates 11-2. And the Dodgers down the Rays 4-3. St. Louis Cardinals take on the San Diego Padres in game two of their three-game set tonight, 6:45 at Busch Stadium. Andre Pallante, who's 7-4 on the season, will take the mound for the Redbirds. Michael King, who has a 4-5 record, will pitch for the Padres. Other games of interest in the majors today: the Mets at Cincinnati, Colorado at the Cubs, Cleveland at Milwaukee, the White Sox at the Yankees, Pittsburgh plays the A's in Sacramento, San Francisco at Atlanta, and Tampa Bay at the Dodgers. College Baseball World Series on Monday from Omaha, Nebraska, Oklahoma down Georgia 4-3, and all Texas over Alabama 14-2. Today, West Virginia will face Troy at 1 o'clock, and Georgia plays Texas at 7, both games on ESPN. It was all ties in Monday's World Cup Finals. Spain and Cape Verde tied at 0. Belgium and Egypt all at 1. Saudi Arabia and Uruguay at 1. And Iran and New Zealand tied at 2. Today's menu: France playing Senegal. Iraq will take on Norway. Argentina playing Algeria. And Austria will face Jordan. Team USA plays Australia this Friday afternoon at 2. It'll be on Fox from Seattle. The NBA draft is coming up next week on June 23rd and 24th from the Barclays Center in Brooklyn. The Washington Wizards have the first selection in the draft, followed by Utah, Memphis, Chicago, and the LA Clippers. Early predictions have the Grizzlies taking power forward Cameron Boozer with the third pick. Grizzlies also have the 16th pick of the first round and the second pick of the second round. WNBA on Monday, Dallas down to Las Vegas, 96-66. It was all Minnesota over Portland, 107-74. And Golden State defeated Los Angeles, 78-58. Tonight's WNBA action is Toronto at Indiana on the USA Network. Voting still open for the third annual Sports 731 Network Awards. You can go to sports731.com or find the Sports 731 Network social media pages to vote for your favorite male and female teams, athletes, and coaches of the year. The winners will be announced on Friday. I'm Robin Francis on the Sports 731 Network. Kenton area weather, sunshine today with a high of 85 and a southwest wind at 5. Mostly clear tonight with a low of 65, a southwest wind at 5. Sunny on Wednesday, look for a high near 88 and a southwest wind at 5 to 10, increasing to 15 to 20 in the afternoon and gusts as high as 30. Wednesday night, clear with a small chance for overnight rain with a low of 75. Thursday, partly sunny with an 80% chance for showers and thunderstorms, the high near 88 and a southwest wind at 5 to 10. On Friday, sunny with a high of 82.
4: 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The greatest hits of all time. WENK.

school's out, without a doubt. We're in the middle of the summer break. That's Alice Cooper on WENK, the greatest hits of all time. Sheryl Crow and John Cougar Mellencamp coming up for you in just a little bit.

0: I just love when we still say Cougar in his name. And I can imagine that John Mellencamp himself is, you know, giving us some sort of finger to look at.
1: WENK, the greatest hits of all.

0: from his American Fool release. John Mellencamp and Hurt So Good on WENK, the greatest hits of all time. Bill Knight in just a little bit. Before we get there, we can have some Cream and some Toto.
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0: Kenton area weather, sunshine today with a high of 85 and a southwest wind at 5. Mostly clear tonight with a low of 65, a southwest wind at 5. Sunny on Wednesday, look for a high near 88 and a southwest wind at 5 to 10, increasing to 15 to 20 in the afternoon and gust as high as 30. Wednesday night, clear with a small chance for overnight rain with a low of 75. Thursday, partly sunny with an 80% chance for showers and thunderstorms, the high near 88 and a southwest wind at 5 to 10. On Friday, sunny with a high of 82. I'm Robin Francis, and this is Today in Music History. June 16th, 1967, the first Monterey International Pop Festival was held in California and featured The Who, Jefferson Airplane, The Jimi Hendrix Experience, The Animals, and many others. In 1971, Elvis Presley released his 14th studio album, Love Letters from Elvis. In 1972, David Bowie released his 5th studio album, The Rise and Fall of Ziggy Stardust and the Spiders from Mars. It has sold over 7 million copies worldwide. In 1978, the movie Grease opened in theaters nationwide,
5: starred Olivia Newton-John and John Travolta. The soundtrack is one of the best-selling movie soundtracks of all time, having sold over 28 million copies and 3 top 10 hits. In 1979, Donna Summer had the number one album on the Billboard chart with Bad Girls.

0: 1980, the movie The Blues Brothers premiered in Chicago. The movie featured appearances by Aretha Franklin, Ray Charles, James Brown, and others. In 1983, Ringo Starr released his ninth studio album, Old Wave. In 1990, Roxette had the number one song in the Billboard Hot 100 chart with It Must Have Been Love. In 1993, the U.S. Postal Service issued a booklet of commemorative stamps featuring Elvis Presley, Buddy Holly, Otis Redding, Bill Haley, Richie Valens, and others. In 1999, Phil Collins received his star on the Hollywood Walk of Fame. In 2007, Rod Stewart married model Henny Lancaster in a ceremony aboard a yacht in Portofino, Italy. James Honeyman Scott passed away on this date in 1982. The guitarist for the Pretenders was 25 at the time of his death. We lost John Walters on this date in 1997. The drummer for Dr. Hook and The Medicine Show died of cancer at the age of 52. Those who were born on June 16th include Lamont Dozier, one-third of the famed Motown songwriting team of Holland, Dozier, and Holland. Edward LeVert, lead singer for the OJs. Pepe Castro, guitarist for Blues Magoos. James Smith, singer for the Stylistics. Solo artist Gino Vannelli, all born on June 16th. This has been Today in Music History. I'm Robin Francis on WENK, the greatest hits of all time.
1: WENK.

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1: USA Radio News. I'm John Summers. President Trump says the U.S. and Iran have digitally signed an agreement, and he's eager for it to be released.
2: Speaking to reporters at the G7 summit in France on Monday, Trump called it a very powerful document and indicated the official signing ceremony will take place in Geneva on Friday with Vice President J.D. Vance. Not much is known about the agreement, but reports say it will open up the Strait of Hormuz and allow for a 60-day window for the U.S. and Iran to strike a long-term deal that curbs Iran's nuclear ambitions. I'm Mark Mayfield.
1: Senate Minority Leader Chuck Schumer called for details and full transparency regarding the newly announced Memorandum of Understanding with Iran. The Democratic leader issued a statement Monday pushing for the Trump administration to brief Congress immediately on the matter. California Governor Gavin Newsom says the Department of Justice is poking around because he's considering running for president, but that may not be the case.
3: It does appear to be some sort of bribery or pay-to-play investigation.
4: Nima Romani is a former federal prosecutor and president of the West Coast Trial Lawyers.
3: I believe the reports that this investigation has to do with Jennifer Newsom's nonprofit.
4: Newsom announced the investigation in a now viral video, but that may have been a tactic.
3: There's no question that Governor Newsom is trying to get out ahead.
4: At this point, it's unclear exactly what the DOJ is looking for. I'm Jason Campadonia.
1: A suspect's in critical condition after he was shot by police on Chicago's north side. Perry Williams files this report.
5: The incident happened last night in the 4800 block of North Clark. This eyewitness gave this account.
6: The first alleyway here off of Clark and Argyle, and ducked behind a vehicle, and then we heard several gunshots. I want to say like 15 to 20 gunshots.
5: Authorities say a 63-year-old man got into an argument with the suspect. He then shot the older man, who died. The suspect was later shot after he pointed his weapon at police officers.
1: From America's News Network, USA Radio News.
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0: Taking you right down the line, it's Jerry Rafferty, and this is Bill Knight. Glad to be here. Love you for listening today. Coming up, The Temptations, and get ready.
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6: Kenton area weather, sunshine today with a high of 85 and a southwest wind at 5. Mostly clear tonight with a low of 65, a southwest wind at 5. Sunny on Wednesday, look for a high near 88 and a southwest wind at 5 to 10, increasing to 15 to 20 in the afternoon and gust as high as 30. Wednesday night, clear with a small chance for overnight rain with a low of 75. Thursday, partly sunny with an 80% chance for showers and thunderstorms, the high near 88 and a southwest wind at 5 to 10. On Friday, sunny with a high of 82.
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0: Drink of those pina coladas. I like having them on the job myself. Rupert Holmes, but they don't allow that around here. This is Bill Nye. We got the Beatles in 8 days a week. They're on the way for us next.
1: WENK, the greatest hits of all time.

0: Heard it in a love song, so it's got to be factual. It's got to be true. The Marshall Tucker Band, and this is Bill Knight. Hope everything's going well for your Tuesday. We got more of your favorites on the way. Fleetwood Mac and Rhiannon, it's next.
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0: Lorraine Jones with 15 minutes of good news, sponsored by Baptist Memorial Hospital. 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
1: USA Radio News. I'm John Summers. President Trump says the Iran peace deal is completed and going into a second stage. But Blake Sifton reports from Tel Aviv the news is met with sharp criticism in Israel.
2: Israel was, of course, not in these negotiations. They were completely sidelined in these negotiations. And the media here is really jumping on the fact that Prime Minister Netanyahu admitted yesterday that the Israeli government doesn't even know the exact details of this agreement.
1: In an address last night, Netanyahu didn't criticize the deal, but did distance himself from it. And he says he doesn't plan to withdraw Israeli forces from Lebanon. Vice President J.D. Vance told Fox News last night, the framework agreement will keep the Strait of Hormuz open and bar Tehran from obtaining a nuclear weapon, calling it a verification-based deal which ties sanctions relief to strict compliance and inspections.
3: We don't trust anyone. We do verify and we do extend this hand and say, look, if you guys are willing to change, we're willing to change how we've dealt with you too.
1: Eight people are dead after a B-52 bomber crashed at Edwards Air Force Base in California.
4: Deputy Commander for the 412th Test Wing, Colonel James Hayes, says this was a mixed crew of military, government civilians, and government contractors.
5: Edwards Air Force Base experienced a horrible tragedy, and we lost eight great Americans.
4: The base said it happened shortly after the aircraft took off during a routine test mission on Monday morning. The crash is under investigation. Edwards Air Force Base is located about 100 miles northeast of Los Angeles. I'm Mark Mayfield.
1: Voters head to the polls today for primaries in Georgia, Alabama, Oklahoma, and Washington, D.C. President Trump's political muscle is being tested, including in Georgia's Senate race, where he gave a last-minute endorsement to GOP Congressman Mike Collins over former football coach Derek Dooley in their primary runoff. From America's News Network, USA Radio News.
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Jenny, take a ride. 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She didn't like that much. Spill Night with Earth, Wind, and Fire. It's September already.

0: Gotta be careful what you say. You may own those words one day. Never My Love, the Association. And this is Bill and How Do. 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

0: Remember 1975? Microsoft was just getting started. The Vietnam War came to an end. Saturday Night Live hit the airwaves. 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From time to time, we all need a break from our daily activities. The Hawk's Nest Sports Venue in Martin can give you just that. The Hawk's Nest is open Monday through Sunday with daily activities, including weekly cornhole tournaments on Mondays, trivia night on Tuesday, Wing Wednesday with 50 Cent Wings, extreme bar bingo on Thursday, and karaoke and live entertainment all weekend long. So when you need a moment just to unwind and enjoy yourself, check out the Hawk's Nest Sports Venue at 105 Church Street in Martin. That's the Hawk's Nest Sports Venue in Martin on Facebook at the Hawk's Nest. 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Monday in the majors, Cards defeated the Padres 3-0. Dustin May with a one-hit complete game shutout. Reds shutting out the Mets 12-0. Cubs over the Rockies 5-4. All A's over the Pirates 11-2, and the Dodgers down the Rays 4-3. St. Louis Cardinals take on the San Diego Padres in game two of their three-game set tonight, 6:45 at Busch Stadium. Andre Pallante, who's 7-4 on the season, will take the mound for the Redbirds. Michael King, who has a 4-5 record, will pitch for the Padres. Other games of interest in the majors today: the Mets at Cincinnati, Colorado at the Cubs, Cleveland at Milwaukee, the White Sox at the Yankees, Pittsburgh plays the A's in Sacramento, San Francisco at Atlanta, and Tampa Bay at the Dodgers. College Baseball World Series on Monday from Omaha, Nebraska, Oklahoma down Georgia 4-3, and all Texas over Alabama 14-2. Today, West Virginia will face Troy at 1 o'clock, and Georgia plays Texas at 7, both games on ESPN. It was all ties in Monday's World Cup Finals. Spain and Cape Verde tied at 0. Belgium and Egypt all at 1. Saudi Arabia and Uruguay at 1. And Iran and New Zealand tied at 2. Today's menu: France playing Senegal. Iraq will take on Norway. Argentina playing Algeria. And Austria will face Jordan. Team USA plays Australia this Friday afternoon at 2. It'll be on Fox from Seattle. The NBA draft is coming up next week on June 23rd and 24th from the Barclays Center in Brooklyn. The Washington Wizards have the first selection in the draft, followed by Utah, Memphis, Chicago, and the LA Clippers. Early predictions have the Grizzlies taking power forward Cameron Boozer with the third pick. Grizzlies also have the 16th pick of the first round and the second pick of the second round. WNBA on Monday, Dallas down to Las Vegas, 96-66. It was all Minnesota over Portland, 107-74. And Golden State defeated Los Angeles, 78-58. Tonight's WNBA action is Toronto at Indiana on the USA Network. Voting still open for the third annual Sports 731 Network Awards. You can go to sports731.com or find the Sports 731 Network social media pages to vote for your favorite male and female teams, athletes, and coaches of the year. The winners will be announced on Friday. I'm Robin Francis on the Sports 731 Network. Kenton area weather: sunshine today with a high of 85 and a southwest wind at 5. Mostly clear tonight with a low of 65, a southwest wind at 5. Sunny on Wednesday, look for a high near 88 and a southwest wind at 5 to 10, increasing to 15 to 20 in the afternoon and gusts as high as 30. Wednesday night, clear with a small chance for overnight rain with a low of 75. Thursday, partly sunny with an 80% chance for showers and thunderstorms, the high near 88 and a southwest wind at 5 to 10. On Friday, sunny with a high of 82.
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0: Elton John, it's the Rocket Man, and this is Bill Knight, your radio man. You know, playing the good stuff for you. Sir Duke time, we got Stevie Wonder on the way.
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0: What's going on? It's Marvin Gaye, and this is Bill Knight. We've got more of your favorites in the works for you. We got the Doobies coming up. We're going to wait around in the Blackwater coming up next.
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0: a chaotic confrontation in New Jersey involving an ICE operation, a suspect van, and gunfire is now under federal investigation after an officer was struck during a traffic stop.
1: An ICE officer was injured in Stafford Township, New Jersey, after police say Frederick Castile Ormeno struck him with the van during a targeted immigration arrest. Peyton Johnson told WCAU that he witnessed the incident.
2: The front of the van pinned the lower half of the officer's body into the officer's car. This guy's body just get twisted and mangled.
1: Authorities say the officer fired at the fleeing vehicle as it sped off, and the suspect remains on the run as the FBI leads the investigation. Anthony Lucero, USA Radio News.
0: The Obama Foundation is unveiling the first official portrait of former President Barack Obama and First Lady Michelle Obama at the Obama Presidential Center.
3: The Obamas were pleased with the results.
4: Before we get any commentary in, we just got to soak it in.
5: It's us. And
4: it is
5: all
4: so pretty.
5: Of the stories within the story.
4: Your house was behind me.
5: Mm-hmm. Euclid. Oh my God, you got everything in there.
3: The portrait was painted by N.G. Deca Okunyili Crosby, and it memorializes the Obamas' journey to the White House. It will be on display in the museum at the Obama Center, which is set to open this week. The grand opening celebrations begin on Thursday and last through Sunday. I'm Tammy Trujillo.
0: A Florida man is under arrest for vandalizing a taxi following one of the Knicks games last week.
6: Police charged 21-year-old Saul Vargas with criminal mischief. They accused Vargas and two others of stomping on a yellow taxi, damaging the hood and windshield. This was outside Madison Square Garden following the Knicks' comeback Game 4 win last Wednesday. They're still looking for the two others. Meanwhile, police are also still looking for suspects in connection with the beating of a 17-year-old that same night outside the Garden. The team was left in a coma. In New York, I'm Scott Pringle.
0: From America's News Network, USA Radio News.
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Playing the greatest hits of the 60s, the 70s, and more. You can count on me. Whenever you call me, whenever you want me, you need me, I'll be there. These are the Spinners.

0: 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Can't be any clearer than that. This is Bill Knight. Come and get it. We got it for you. Bad Fingers here for us next.
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3: Kenton area weather, sunshine this afternoon with a high of 85 and a southwest wind at just a breeze. Mostly clear tonight with a low of 65, a southwest wind at 5. Sunny on Wednesday, look for a high near 88 and a southwest wind at 5 to 10, increasing to 15 to 20 in the afternoon and gust as high as 30. Wednesday night, clear with a small chance for overnight rain with a low of 75. Thursday, partly sunny with an 80% chance for showers and thunderstorms, the high near 88 and a southwest wind at 5 to 10. On Friday, sunny with a high of 82.
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0: Stop, look around, see what's going down. Buffalo Springfield. This is Bill Knight, your buddy on the radio. Going to wade around in the dirty water. Let's do it next with the Standells.
1: I'm Kara Hart with the Delta Report on Brownfield. 100 years ago, the founders of Pioneer had a vision that transformed the future of agriculture, and they've been innovating ever since. See how it all started at pioneer.com/100. El Nino has arrived. Brownfield's Jared White reports.
2: Meteorologist Xander Lowry with Aura Commodities says the National Oceanic and Atmospheric Administration has declared that the waters in the Central Pacific have warmed significantly enough to officially be classified as an El Nino.
3: The JMA, the Japanese Meteorology Agency, also declared it recently too. Observational data points are pointing to one of the strongest El Ninos ever.
2: He tells Brownfield,
3: some of their more recent model outlooks have jumped the risk of a very strong El Nino from about 37% to 63%. There's still some lingering questions on how exactly strong does this El Nino get.
2: Lowry says the last strong El Nino occurred in 2015.
3: For the Midwest, typically throughout mid to late summer, that would lean the forecast in a bit of a cooler way. It is a little bit more positive for crop development throughout the summer.
2: I'm Jared White for Brownfield.
1: Thanks, Jared. Following the confirmation of New World Screwworm in the United States, Canada and Mexico have issued import bans on live cattle from the United States.
4: We probably do send more to Mexico than Canada in terms of just, you know, how we trade and the product that we're sending just south of the border out of Texas. When we say Canada, there's probably not as many cattle going from Texas.
1: But he says the announcements come at an inopportune time.
4: What happens in the next couple of weeks as we're coming up to trade agreement renewals and things of that nature, it's an interesting time right now, especially with the trade side of things.
1: Martinez tells Brownfield he's watching how the states respond. He says cattle placements in Texas could increase in future cattle on feed reports, but that will depend on how long state restrictions are in place. A crop protection specialist expects this year's El Nino to influence crop disease pressure. Tyler Harp with Syngenta says conditions in the southern United States are typically wetter than normal, with the northern tier of states warmer than average.
5: We transitioned into El Nino from La Nina, probably one of the quickest on record. And so it's going to be a quite strong one. You know, if we have really wet conditions, we'll see a lot of tar spot. We could see a lot of southern rust if it stays hot.
1: If conditions are conducive for disease pressure, he says the best time to apply a fungicide on corn would be around VT to R1. The USDA says crop conditions are favorable, with U.S. corn crop at 68% good to excellent and soybeans rated 66% good to excellent. The U.S. cotton crop is 86% planted, just shy of the five-year average, with 19% of the crop squaring and just 2% of the cotton crop setting bolls. U.S. rice is rated 70% good to excellent, with 8% of the crop headed and most of the crop emerged. Cotton futures closed higher, rice futures closed lower. I'm Kara Hart with the Delta Report on Brownfield.
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0: Let Your Love Flow. Those are the Bellamy Brothers, and this is Bill Knight. We got more of your faves we're working on for you, because that's what we do. On the way, it's Michael Jackson. He's going to rock with you next.
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0: Trump says the U.S. and Iran have digitally signed an agreement, and he's eager for it to be released.
1: Speaking to reporters at the G7 summit in France on Monday, Trump called it a very powerful document and indicated the official signing ceremony will take place in Geneva on Friday with Vice President J.D. Vance. Not much is known about the agreement, but reports say it will open up the Strait of Hormuz and allow for a 60-day window for the U.S. and Iran to strike a long-term deal that curbs Iran's nuclear ambitions. Meanwhile, Trump is meeting leaders of Europe, Canada, and Japan at the G7, who have grown increasingly frustrated with rising oil prices due to the Iran war. I'm Mark Mayfield.
0: Livestock producers are stepping up monitoring and biosecurity efforts as officials expand training and response tools aimed at preventing the spread of the New World screwworm in cattle herds.
2: Texas is expanding New World screwworm inspection training through the Texas A&M AgriLife Extension. Dr. Roslyn Biggs is with Oklahoma State University Center for Rural Veterinary Medicine. She spoke with RFD-TV.
3: There's really nothing more critical than early detection. We've got to get eyes on those animals.
2: Officials respond to confirm cases, with experts stressing early detection, daily livestock checks when possible, and coordination with veterinarians as well as state animal health agencies can help prevent further spread. Anthony Lucero, USA Radio News.
0: Over half of workers ages 40 through 60 in the U.S. are caring for a parent while also holding down a job.
4: According to Legal Shield data, that pressure is already showing up at work through missed time, getting less done, and people thinking about leaving their job. The survey says nearly 40% have cut savings or retirement contributions to help pay for a parent's care. The analysis also shows legal questions tied to parental elder care have more than doubled since 2022 as middle-aged children deal with paperwork, care decisions, and out-of-pocket costs. I'm Monica Nelson.
0: From America's News Network, USA Radio News.
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7: Who's that I see walking in these woods? Why, it's Little Red Riding Hood.

Somebody bam for a guitar. That was the cue, right? I thought it was. Could be mistaken, though. It's Bill Knight with Chicago. Is it 25 or 6-4? You be the judge.

0: 98.6, it's Keith, and this is Bill Knight serving up the greatest hits of the 60s, the 70s, and more. We got the Temptations standing by, and they ain't too proud not to beg anyway. They're coming up next.
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5: Kenton area weather, sunshine this afternoon with a high of 85 and a southwest wind at just a breeze. Mostly clear tonight with a low of 65, a southwest wind at 5. Sunny on Wednesday, look for a high near 88 and a southwest wind at 5 to 10, increasing to 15 to 20 in the afternoon and gust as high as 30. Wednesday night, clear with a small chance for overnight rain with a low of 75. Thursday, partly sunny with an 80% chance for showers and thunderstorms, the high near 88 and a southwest wind at 5 to 10. On Friday, sunny with a high of 82.
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0: Reminiscing, it's the Little River Band. This is Bill Nye just chilling, hanging with you today. How are you? Hey, we got more great tunes on the way, Three Dog Night and some joy for the world. It's coming up next.
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0: Baby, I'm amazed, but then again, just keep in mind it doesn't take much. It's Paul McCartney and Wings, and this is Bill Knight. The Guess Who with the American Woman. She's on the way for us.
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1: USA Radio News, I'm Ron Warner. An investigation is continuing into yesterday's crash of a B-52 bomber at Edwards Air Force Base in California. Liz Kreutz reports all eight people.

I'm not talking about the linen, as in bed sheets. The message is that not wanting to discuss details or complications, just wanting to see that person that night. It hit number 2 on the Hot 100 for England Dan and John Ford Coley in 1976. And

0: Ambrosia and How Much I Feel. Good afternoon. It's time for our calendar countdown. 5 days until Daddy's Day. It's this Sunday, and it's also the first day of summer. 18 days until the big party for July 4th, and 40 days until Parents' Day. We've got Elton John and much more coming up.
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5: Hinton area weather, sunshine this afternoon with a high of 85 and a southwest wind at just a breeze. Mostly clear tonight with a low of 65, a southwest wind at 5. Sunny on Wednesday, look for a high near 88 and a southwest wind at 5 to 10, increasing to 15 to 20 in the afternoon and gust as high as 30. Wednesday night, clear with a small chance for overnight rain with a low of 75. Thursday, partly sunny with an 80% chance for showers and thunderstorms, the high near 88 and a southwest wind at 5 to 10. On Friday, sunny with a high of 82.
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0: BJ Thomas, I'm so lonesome I could cry. Let's see who's celebrating birthdays today. Country singer Billy Crash Craddock is 88. Singer Eddie Lavert of the OJs is 84. Joan Van Ark is 83. James Smith of the Stylistics is 76. Lori Metcalf, she was on Roseanne and Norm, and she is 71. And born on this day in 1890, Stan Laurel from Laurel and Hardy. If today is your day, on behalf of all of us here, we wish you a very happy birthday.
1: WENK, the greatest hits of all time.

0: Tom Jones, and she's a lady. Good afternoon. Today is June 16th. Let's go back in time and see what happened on this day. In 1960, the movie Psycho, a psychological horror film directed by Alfred Hitchcock, and of course starring Janet Leigh, Anthony Perkins, and Vera Miles, it opens up in New York City. And that happened on this day, 66 years ago.
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1: USA Radio News, I'm Ron Warner. A federal judge in Massachusetts has ordered the Trump administration to restore certain exhibits at national parks after finding that recent removals may have gone too far under a 2025 executive order on historical interpretation. The changes had included materials referencing topics such as slavery, climate change, and other historical context at several sites. The administration said the removals were intended to ensure historical accuracy and consistency with federal policy, while the court ruled the material should be reinstated.

This was the follow-up hit after Downtown. It made Petula Clark the first British female artist of the rock era to score multiple number one hits on the U.S. charts.

0: mess around with Jim. Good afternoon. Let's see what's on the calendar tomorrow. It's Clean Your Kitchen Vents Day. Doesn't sound like fun, but I guess it's important. Now, would that be the vents over the stove, right? All right. It's a good point. Tomorrow's also National Apple Strudel Day. And this is a fun one, National Eat Your Vegetables Day. Now, despite that, it's going to be a great day.
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2: Jerry, I didn't know you whistled.
3: 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I've been whistling ever since we celebrate our first anniversary at Jerry Ward Autoplex in Union City. It was 11 years ago.
2: Let me hear you whistle again. 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
3: Oh, yeah. 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
0: And remember, at Jerry Ward Autoplex, don't dream it, drive it.
1: Got one more?
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0: Kenton area weather, sunshine this afternoon with a high of 85 and a southwest wind at just a breeze. Mostly clear tonight with a low of 65, a southwest wind at 5. Sunny on Wednesday, look for a high near 88 and a southwest wind at 5 to 10, increasing to 15 to 20 in the afternoon and gust as high as 30. Wednesday night, clear with a small chance for overnight rain with a low of 75. Thursday, partly sunny with an 80% chance for showers and thunderstorms, the high near 88 and a southwest wind at 5 to 10. On Friday, sunny with a high of 82.
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0: That is Nilsson and Without You. Good afternoon. Today is June 16th. Let's go back in time and see what happened on this day in music. In 1965, Bob Dylan recorded Like a Rolling Stone at Columbia Recording Studios in New York City. This was for his upcoming album, Highway 61 Revisited. Session musicians included Mike Bloomfield and Al Kooper, whose Hammond organ on Like a Rolling Stone became one of rock's most recognizable sounds. Like a Rolling Stone. Like a Rolling Stone, recorded on this day, 61 years ago.
1: The risk of misinformation for the cattle industry. Hello, I'm Brent Barnett with Managing for Profit on Brownfield. A leader with the National Cattlemen's Beef Association says misinformation could pose a risk to profitability for producers and consumers. On this episode of Managing for Profit, NCBA's Hillary Makins discusses why it's important to watch for red flags in content generated by AI. 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
3: Hillary Makins is the Senior Executive Director of Issues Management and Public Relations with NCBA. She also helps oversee NCBA's Digital Command Center.
4: So our Digital Command Center is our checkoff-funded kind of control room where we're able to keep an eye on media, on the conversation, on social media, and we're able to look at that and make sure we are understanding what's being talked about and how different issues are being talked about and what's going on in the bigger landscape.
3: She says NCBA is able to track information that is false.
4: Yeah, so a lot of times we'll get a call because someone's seen a concerning headline or a concerning post on social media, and we need to look at it to figure out, is that true? Why are they seeing it and we've never heard of it? And so we are able to take some of our software and take all of that monitoring and really take a step back and look at it and dig into some of those things to figure out, is this a real problem? Is this a real person? Was this maybe something that someone said because they were misinformed, but it was amplified by bots, and are real people actually seeing it, or are only bots seeing it? So those are some of the things that we are looking at. And then when we are digging into that, we're looking for things like a weird email address at example.com or something like that. Or we recently had a story that was posted out of Spain, supposedly, but their mailing address was San Francisco. However, San Francisco was spelled incorrectly. So there are a lot of things that you can look at in addition to a basic error in a photo or a basic error in text. There are some of these other things that we can dig into and that people at home can dig into to help inform themselves if maybe something isn't quite right and ask a little bit more in this world of AI.
3: Makin says more people are using AI to create content which could lead to misinformation. She says this poses some risks to profitability.
4: You know, I think there are a lot of risks out there. We, within the cattle industry, it starts to move around, and we within this world see it and get concerned and are worried about it and talking about it. We also need to think about consumers, and we need to protect consumer confidence in beef and in the industry in order to protect ourselves. And so that's a lot of what the checkoff funded work does, is looking at what's happening, where is it coming from, but then also, is it reaching the consumer, and are consumers concerned about it? Because if consumers are concerned about it, we risk consumer confidence, we risk producer profitability at the end of the day.
3: I'm Brent Barnett with Managing for Profit on Brownfield.
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0: Ricky Lee Jones and Chuck E's in love. Good afternoon. It's time for a lottery update. Now, it's always important to check those tickets after a drawing. There have been many stories of people throwing them away only to learn that they threw out a winning ticket. Overseas, in Wales, a EuroMillions player failed to claim a prize worth about $130,000 before the 180-day deadline. Where does the money go then? Well, the money will now be redirected to National Lottery supporting community projects. Meanwhile, Mega Millions is up to $430 million with the cash value at $191,200,000. Find those lucky numbers and keep them. The next drawing is tonight.
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1: USA Radio News, I'm Ron Warner. A federal judge in Georgia is facing possible impeachment after an investigation found she engaged in misconduct and made false statements during a judicial inquiry. Judge Eleanor Ross has apologized to a former law clerk, acknowledging what she called offensive and unprofessional behavior. House Republicans from Georgia have introduced impeachment articles, citing allegations that Ross had inappropriate relationships with a senior police officer, attended a partisan political event, and misled investigators. Ross has already received judicial discipline, while the House Judiciary Committee will decide whether to move forward with impeachment proceedings. The state of California is using 6 automated systems to make consequential decisions about people's lives.
2: The systems are used for things like predicting whether incarcerated people will reoffend, evaluating whether unemployed claims are fraudulent, remotely administering exams for CSU students, and detecting when college students use generative AI to write assignments. The state's technology department includes

0: It's the latest chapter in the ongoing saga of media consolidation as the industry deals with changes and challenges. The deal will bring together Fox News and sports channels, as well as streaming service Tubi, which it bought in 2020 with Roku. It's been about 7 years since Fox made its last major move of this kind when it sold its entertainment assets in a $71 billion deal with Disney. I'm Daria Albinger.
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3: WENK,

Ray Davies of the Kinks said this song was inspired by the rigid manners and status-conscious culture in England in the 1960s. It was one of the first songs from the Kinks that had sharp social commentary rather than catchy.

0: Ozark Mountain Daredevils, and Jackie Blue. Good afternoon. We've got food news. Campbell's Chunky has teamed up with Buffalo Wild Wings to launch Parmesan Garlic Chicken Noodle Soup. Well, this soup combines Chunky's classic chicken noodle recipe with Buffalo Wild Wings' popular Parmesan garlic sauce. It contains 17 grams of protein per can. And Campbell's says the partnership is part of its effort to attract younger consumers with bolder flavors. The soup is rolling out nationwide this month for a suggested price of $3.79 per can. Fleetwood Mac and much more coming up.
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7: Kenton area weather, sunshine this afternoon with a high of 85 and a southwest wind at just a breeze. Mostly clear tonight with a low of 65, a southwest wind at 5. Sunny on Wednesday, look for a high near 88 and a southwest wind at 5 to 10, increasing to 15 to 20 in the afternoon and gust as high as 30. Wednesday night, clear with a small chance for overnight rain with a low of 75. Thursday, partly sunny with an 80% chance for showers and thunderstorms, the high near 88 and a southwest wind at 5 to 10. On Friday, sunny with a high of 82.
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0: Tuesday, and few travelers out there, you're going to love this. In 2007, a Japanese train was delayed by just 20 seconds, and the railway company later issued a formal apology to passengers. In Japan, train schedules are so precise that even a delay measured in seconds is considered noteworthy. Amazing. Rolling Stones and much more coming up.
1: WENK, the greatest hits of all time.

0: Love Unlimited Orchestra and Love's theme. Good afternoon. Let's see what the top box office draws were over the weekend. At number one, and really no surprise, the movie directed by Steven Spielberg, Disclosure Day. At number two, a bit of a surprise, this is a horror movie, and it has been out for 5 weeks. Obsession at number two. Number three, Scary Movie, not a horror movie. It's a comedy kind of horror movie. That was at number three. Back Rooms, another independent film, at number four. And at number five, Masters of the Universe. Don't forget, coming out this Friday, Toy Story 5. More of the greatest music of all time coming up.
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This song goes back to the day when radio DJs made decisions on what was a hit. This song was on a small independent record label that did not promote it much. Well, the DJs played it, and it took off. It hit number two on the Hot 100 in 1969.

0: 10cc and the things we do for love. Let's see what's on the calendar tomorrow. It's Clean Your Kitchen Vents Day. Doesn't sound like fun, but it's important. Tomorrow's also National Apple Strudel Day. It's also National Eat Your Vegetables Day. If you don't want to do that, let me repeat, tomorrow's National Apple Strudel Day. KC and the Sunshine Band and much more coming up.
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0: Hinton area weather, sunshine this afternoon with a high of 85 and a southwest wind at just a breeze. Mostly clear tonight with a low of 65, a southwest wind at 5. Sunny on Wednesday, look for a high near 88 and a southwest wind at 5 to 10, increasing to 15 to 20 in the afternoon and gust as high as 30. Wednesday night, clear with a small chance for overnight rain with a low of 75. Thursday, partly sunny with an 80% chance for showers and thunderstorms, the high near 88 and a southwest wind at 5 to 10. On Friday, sunny with a high of 82.

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WENK.

0: Elton John and Daniel. Good afternoon. Let's see who's celebrating birthdays today. Country singer Billy Crash Craddock is 88. Eddie LaVert of the OJs is 84. Joan Van Ark is 83. James Smith of the Stylistics is 76. Lori Metcalf, she was in Roseanne and a few movies. She is 71. And born on this day in 1890, Stan Laurel from Laurel and Hardy. If today is your day, on behalf of all of us here, we wish you a very happy birthday.
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0: Kevin, Jeremy, and Yesterday's Gone. Good afternoon. It's time for our calendar countdown. We got a big weekend coming up. 5 days until Father's Day and the first day of summer. 18 days until one of my favorite holidays, and it will be a blowout this year, July 4th. And 40 days until Parents' Day. Gary Lewis and the Playboys and much more coming up.
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WENK.

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1: 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There.

He said, because I cannot believe that it's happening. 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

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He said, every day, a half hour after the train runs over.

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I said, the train that ran over you a half hour before the elephant stampeded over you. He said, what elephant? 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
6: Kenton area weather. Sunshine this afternoon with a high of 85 and a southwest wind at just a breeze. Mostly clear tonight with a low of 65, a southwest wind at 5. Sunny on Wednesday. Look for a high near 88 and a southwest wind at 5 to 10, increasing to 15 to 20 in the afternoon and gust as high as 30. Wednesday night, clear with a small chance for overnight rain with a low of 75. Thursday, partly sunny with an 80% chance for showers and thunderstorms. The high near 88 and a southwest wind at 5 to 10. On Friday, sunny with a high of 82.
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2: This is Lorraine Jones with 15 Minutes of Good News, sponsored by Baptist Memorial Hospital. Summer is right around the corner and travel season is gearing up. When you travel, do you carry a lot of baggage or do you travel light? On a trip or on the journey of your life, it's not good to carry around a lot of baggage. Let's unpack Psalm 23 to learn how to set our baggage down and trust God so we can travel lighter. By the way, I'd love to share my It's All Good message of encouragement and inspiration to women of faith in our area. 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